Adi Labi, Barrio Suite. So, Evie, get ready to relive the classics with yours truly, Sensational Sammy. Also, DJ Joey spinning all the biggest hits from the era. Yeah.

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1: 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For more info, call 491-1802. The Lord Kitchener's Legacy.
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3: 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I could get a drop.
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Let me acknowledge the principal, Michelle. Here the story goes. Says good evening, Sammy. Can you extend Happy Mother's Day to all the women at the Manzanilla Nariva Government Primary School? Wishing them a great, wonderful day ahead. Comment from the principal, Michelle Lynch, putting the staff in the front seat. Okay, I missed that one in the front seat, back seat. But she's extending Mother's Day greetings to all the mothers of the school. Big up to Michelle Lynch.

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0: 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All right, check it out. 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
1: SS, good evening. 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Phone card. Moses Karanite. I'm moving with manager Barney from Belmont. 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
2: Boy,
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0: 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Such a voice note.
1: Hi, Ramonzi. Good evening. Happy Retro Thursday to you.
0: Hey,
1: Ramonzi, I was speaking with Sergeant Levy a little while ago.
0: Uh-huh.
1: And Sergeant Levy asked me to tell you good night.
0: Sergeant,
1: I don't know why you can tell it for yourself, but guess what? You know, I just listen. So, Ramonzi, Sergeant Levy, say good night.
0: Sergeant,
1: who does that?
0: Sergeant Levine or Sergeant Levy? I don't know. Anyway, thank you, darling. Bless good night to you. Hey, let me call so quick.
2: Yes, and good night to you, DJ Ramona. I don't know, right? But I can't help talking the truth. I don't think it have a DJ, female DJ in Trinidad could contest you. You is the best of the bestest. I'm lying. You see the hits you just playing one after the next. Remind me of my days in school in the 90s. Oh, God, Ramona, you is the best.
0: Oh, God,
2: and
0: so
2: no woman DJ could contest you.
0: Oh, God.
2: Yeah, from the queen, the original queen.
0: Hey,